0: Something called a narcissistic collapse. It's Radio USA. You're hanging out with Rully D. And you may be hearing that term more often lately. It's when someone whose identity depends on control, admiration, or status suddenly feels exposed or humiliated. When that happens, their reaction can get intense. It's not your job to diagnose them. No, it's your job to protect yourself. If you think you're in the crosshairs, here's some things that experts recommend. Save receipts. Keep emails, text, voicemails, and screenshots, just in case. Don't argue or try to reason either. That usually makes things worse. And don't take it personally. The outburst isn't about you, even if it's aimed at you. Narcissistic collapse. That's unfortunate. Wow. Some should probably examine themselves. Maybe we all should.
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8: Well, finally, we're starting to get a little bit of sunshine this morning, and we will see a few more clouds this afternoon with an upper-level disturbance moving on through, and that provides a chance for a couple showers, mainly along the US 2 corridor, but it should be pretty fast moving through the midday hours. Highs today will be getting into the 40s and 50s, so a little bit warmer than yesterday, with west winds at 5 to 15 miles per hour. With Northern News Now, I'm meteorologist Brendan Pham.
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0: Get to drinking. That's Zach John King on Radio USA, where Anika Kiran Kapoor was found to be intoxicated recently during some lessons at her school in Nottingham. A misconduct panel heard that she drank from a water bottle containing gin mixed with lemon while slurring her words, appearing unsteady, and telling colleagues and students, quote, "This class terrifies me." Witnesses said students began asking if she was drunk. The incident ended with Kapoor throwing up in a staff bathroom. She was suspended and later dismissed by the school. Kapoor told the panel the bottle was left over from a birthday weekend. She claimed she thought it was water, realized it was gin when she took a sip. She said she didn't want to draw attention from students by spitting it out, so she decided to chug the whole bottle instead. She later described the incident as a grievous error and a horrible mistake. You know, there's a simple way to handle this, right? Like, uh-oh, I thought this was water. It's actually gin. Which, personally, I'm not buying, but to each their own. I should probably just put the bottle down and quit drinking out of it. Like, if you know it's gin instead of water, just don't drink from the bottle. Come on.
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11: Well, finally, we're starting to get a little bit of sunshine this morning, and we will see a few more clouds this afternoon with an upper-level disturbance moving on through, and that provides a chance for a couple showers, mainly along the US 2 corridor, but it should be pretty fast moving through the midday hours. Highs today will be getting into the 40s and 50s, so a little bit warmer than yesterday, with west winds at 5 to 15 miles per hour. With Nord News Now, I'm meteorologist Brendan Pham.
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I'm Raleigh D. That does it for me, but Wayne Allen's in next with more of America's Best Country. Thanks so much for spending some time with me today, and I'll see you next time.

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Got Russell Dickerson, Luke Bryan, and Blake Shelton on the way. 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